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0: 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Straight to Boyle on the wing. 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
1: The security of MPs is under the spotlight after the murder of Anne Widdecombe. The anti-terrorism police are now handling the investigation after new evidence came to light. In the past decade, two Westminster MPs, Joe Cox and David Amess, have been killed. Scotland's Deputy First Minister, Jenny Gilruth, says it's a worrying time.
2: I think security is something that I think about, perhaps not on a daily basis, but it's something I'm very aware of, particularly as a woman. And I think women in politics in particular experience levels of security or challenges, perhaps. We want more women to come into politics. We don't want them to be put off because of security challenges. Around about the prospect of being elected.
1: The Prime Minister is calling for unrestricted travel through the Strait of Hormuz after Donald Trump announced a 20% toll on shipping there. Mr. Trump claims charging a fee on cargo for the use of the key waterway is a matter of fairness, with more fire exchange between the US and Iran last night. Sir Keir Starmer is also urging an end to the fighting and a return to the negotiating table. A small number of Brits are still missing following deadly wildfires in Spain. 70-year-old British man Malcolm Timbrell, who survived by hiding in a car with his cat, says he fears that his wife, friends and neighbours were killed in the fires. Among those confirmed to have died is a 93-year-old British woman. Another four Britons are also feared dead. New technology could help doctors to identify the correct treatment for lung cancer patients more quickly. Researchers at the University of Edinburgh and NHS Lothian have developed a new method for accurately predicting genetic changes that cause lung cancer. Professor Asan Akram is one of the leading experts on the study.
3: And lung cancer is the biggest cause of cancer-related death, both in the UK and globally. And one of the key challenges we face when we diagnose this is, one, is it a cancer? But if it is, then understanding more information about the cancer so we can give the patient the best possible treatment they have.
1: And police are stepping up security in Atlanta ahead of England's World Cup semi-final tomorrow. Thousands of fans are set to descend on the city for the fixture against Argentina, described as one with plenty of history and rivalry. But goalkeeper Jordan Pickford says his teammates will keep their cool when they kick off tomorrow night.
4: In local news, a man and a woman have been sentenced for drugs offences in Crewe. 31-year-old Joshua Fletcher faces 5 years and 7 months behind bars after pleading guilty to supplying cocaine, ecstasy, cannabis and ketamine. Meanwhile, Georgina Tomkinson, who's 30, of Davenham Crescent, Crewe, was sentenced to 25 months, suspended for 2 years, after pleading guilty to possession with intent to supply cocaine and cannabis. Deaf and Sensory Network has marked 50 years of community support with a special anniversary celebration. It's welcomed partners, supporters, volunteers, service users and dignitaries from across Cheshire to Abbeywood Estate in Northwich. Guests enjoyed the opportunity to explore information stands, meet the DSN team, discover the organisation's community projects and hear from speakers reflecting on the charity's remarkable journey and its vision for the future. And Finn Roberts is set to remain at the Mournflake Stadium. The striker, who arrived at the Alex in 2024, has penned a new 12-month deal. That's the latest. For more news from our area, click silk1069.com.
5: Andy Clues. Morning. Yeah, Frayne, it's Tuesday. Officially the worst day of the week. We know it's true. They did a poll and everything. Starting us off, Duran Duran, Nile Rodgers, Stella Lefty, and all the usual 6 o'clock breakfast show stuff.

Wake Up with Andy Clues, 106.9 FM, Cheshire Silk. With something hot and steaming in your hand, like a good

Cheshire Still Radio. That is Stella Lefty with Boston. Before that, Duran Duran, Nile Rodgers and Free to Love. It is Tuesday, the 14th of July, day 195 of 2026. 170 to go till the end of the year. And it's National Cow Appreciation Day today. Now there's loads of things you can do to appreciate a cow. Feed it a bit of grass. Drink its milk. Pasteurise, probably. And, of course, roll it in glitter, because that's how you celebrate everything. It's the 28th Tuesday of the year. Still plenty more to come. It's also the 1,003rd pre-furlough and 951st post-furlough breakfast show. Sunrose this morning at 4.58, sets at 9.29. That's 16 hours and 31 minutes of daylight. That's 2 minutes less than we had yesterday. First up, as is here, if you'd like to join our very exclusive club, all you've got to do is get in touch. 01625 269 000 on the phone. You can pop it on the socials. We'll do a roll call around about 6.30 this morning. And being a Tuesday, we officially launched the day with our local singer-songwriter in residence. He calls it driving down the Silk Road. Silly man. We know it as the Breakfast Show theme.

0: It is the best way to battle the Tuesday blues. That is Colin Jacklin driving down the Silk Road, or as we call it, the Breakfast Show theme. Still to come, music on the way from Maloko and some education up next.
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0: Still Breakfast, Tuesday morning, Maloko and Sing It Back. Still to come, David Guetta and Becky Hill. Madonna on the way, and of course, we'll have a look at the roll call for First Stoppers. If you are up and about at this time of the morning, according to scientists, it means you're thinner and less depressed. And also, highly likely, if you're an early riser, to have completed 6 tasks before 7 a.m, including exercise, meditation, and of course, the cruel evil and very loud vacuuming. You terrible, terrible person. Roll call's on the way very soon.
1: This is Tuesday's Did You Know?
0: To the tune this morning of... Thought it'd kick in sooner. Airwolf. Now, around about 6:20 each weekday morning, try and bring you something educational. Doesn't happen much in the rest of the show, but early on, we try and throw our hand in and give you some knowledge. This is Tuesday's... In 1982, Zimbabwe passed a law prohibiting citizens from making jokes about their president's name. His name? President Banana. They just write themselves, don't they, these jokes? Anyway, you can have that. We will, of course, do another one for you around about the same time tomorrow on Silk Breakfast.

Still breakfast, Tuesday morning. That is Madonna, Like a Prayer. And before that, David Guetta and Becky Hill, Crazy What Love Can Do. Straight into First Uppers. Lovely big club this morning. Thank you so much for getting in touch. Always appreciate it. Makes me realise I'm not really sat in a room on my own talking to myself. We start with our early risers. Mark Hewitt at 12:05. We also got Ian Clark at 4:43. I think that's one of the earliest since Ian started joining the early risers that he's ever got in touch. He's looking forward to a

Rob. Carol Kappa has sent me a good morning GIF. It's a rising sun with good morning glowing over the top of it. And then a cockerel weather vane. Yeah, I don't know what that is for either, but it's nice, and there's flowers in a little path. It's actually a yellow road. It could be something to do with The Wizard of Oz. Saw that at the weekend, you know. Mick Greenall says, morning, Andy. Sent a little bit of community news. Annie's radio and thumbs up emoji. Anita Talbot-Whiston says, morning, Andy. Have a lovely day. And that is First Uppers for Tuesday. Nice big club, as I say. Thank you so much for getting in touch. It is shut now. It reopens again.

0: Lady Gaga, Runway, and Taylor Swift, I Knew It, I Knew You. Tuesday's weather is dry once again. Quite a bit of cloud around today, although clearer skies late afternoon. High pollen count and temperatures similar to yesterday. Full weather check for you just ahead of the latest news and sport at 7 o'clock. Up next, we'll see how things are looking on the roads.
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0: Nothing really to report this morning. The M6, 56 and the 60 moving well. There is an advance warning of a closure on the M6 southbound tonight for works from Junction 17, Sandbach and Crewe to 16, Stoke and Crewe. Closes at 11 o'clock, reopens tomorrow morning at 5. We've got the worst continuing on New Road in Presbury, the A538. That's likely to cause some holdups between, both directions around Bridge End Lane. And that's pretty much it. Public transport's okay. Anything new spot, 01625 26 9000.
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0: 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Before that, Tilted, Christine and the Queens, and Picture of You from Boyzone. 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

0: That is a belting tune from Primal Scream, going back to 2006 with our rewind. That is Country Girl. It's part of our, what are you playing there for? Well, the reason being is this. On the 14th of July, 2006, Primal Scream singer Bobby Gillespie had his nose broken when he was attacked in a hotel bar in Madrid in Spain. The singer had to postpone a Top of the Pops recording due to his injuries. There you go. Historical context and a belting tune, which I must admit I've never played until now. That's what it's all about. That is the beauty of, what are you playing them for? We'll have another corker for you tomorrow. Up next, we've got the latest news and sports at 7 o'clock.
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0: Friday today, a mixture of sunshine and cloud, clearer skies late afternoon, high pollen count and a top temperature around Knutsford of 26 Celsius later.
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2: Police continue to question Anne Widdicombe's suspected murderer. Police had initially ruled out any terrorism link, but it's been announced counter-terrorism police will now handle the inquiry into the 78-year-old's death after new evidence came to light. Gawain Towler, a member of the Reform UK board, says it doesn't look good for the investigation.
3: Why did they try and close some line of thinking out? Because they wanted to massage public opinion. And I'm sorry, but when they have so little faith in their activities these days, even if they haven't been, they now look as if they're trying to manipulate the public's view. And that's an appalling place for the police to be.
2: More fire has been exchanged between Iran and the US after Donald Trump announced a 20% toll on shipping going through the Strait of Hormuz. The US president says it's a matter of fairness to cover the cost of providing security, but a move has been heavily criticised here in the UK. Sir Keir Starmer's calling for unrestricted travel through the Strait. A woman accused of killing two schoolgirls when she drove into a Wimbledon primary school is set to appear at the Old Bailey today. 8-year-olds Nariah Sajjad and Selena Lau were both killed on the last day of the school year in 2023. Claire Fremantle, who's 49, faces charges of causing death by dangerous driving. New technology could help doctors identify the correct treatment for lung cancer patients more quickly. Researchers from the University of Edinburgh and NHS Lothian have developed a new method for accurately predicting genetic changes that cause lung cancer. Professor Asan Akram is one of the experts on the study.
4: So what we've done here is taken lung cancer samples and under careful conditions we've shined laser light on them and collected the natural light that comes back from the cancer. Then with some AI, we can accurately predict whether these cancers have a type of genetic mutation called EGFR.
2: And England captain Harry Kane says there's complete togetherness in the squad ahead of the World Cup semi-final against Argentina. So after an apparent rift showed up between Thomas Tuchel and Jude Bellingham in post-match interviews after their quarter-final win, but Kane says he sees where both are coming from and it's actually their togetherness that's got them so far.
5: In local news, two individuals have been sentenced for drug offences in the Crewe area. Joshua Fletcher, who's 31, of Earl Street, Crewe, was sentenced to 5 years and 7 months after pleading guilty to being concerned in the supply of cocaine, ecstasy, cannabis and ketamine. Meanwhile, 30-year-old Georgina Tomkinson of Devonham Crescent, Crewe, was sentenced to 25 months suspended for 2 years after pleading guilty to possession with intent to supply cocaine and cannabis. Deaf and Sensory Network welcomed partners, supporters and volunteers from across Cheshire to Abbeywood Estate in Northwich for a special celebration marking the charity's 50th anniversary. The event brought together people from across the county to celebrate 5 decades of supporting deaf, deafblind and people living with hearing loss and sensory impairment. It also showcased the wide range of services the charity continues to provide today. And Crewe Alexandra have confirmed that Finn Roberts has signed a new contract with the club. The striker, who arrived at Mournflake Stadium in 2024, has penned a new 12-month deal. The 20-year-old has made 8 first-team appearances, scoring 1 goal, and has spent time on loan at Kidderminster Harriers and Chester FC. That's the latest. For more news from our area, click silk1069.com.
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2: England are making final preparations ahead of their World Cup clash against Argentina tomorrow night. It's the first time the England side have come up against Lionel Messi, but Jordan Pickford says it can't be all about him.
6: He scored so many goals and he's contributed to so many goals well over his career. And it's great to be able to finally come up against him for so long and watching him as a kid. And but we all know how good Messi is, but we also know how good Argentina is, so can't just solely rely on on Messi. We've got our thoughts on the other strengths as well.
2: Back home, and Xabi Alonso is demanding that his new Chelsea side develop a hunger for victory. The Spaniard held his first press conference as the Blues boss. He says he's hoping Argentinian Enzo Fernandez, who's previously been linked with Real Madrid, can stay at Stamford Bridge. England cricketer Heather Knight has admitted that their test defeat to India was not the way she wanted her career to end, but says she's delighted to have been involved in a match at Lord's. England lost by 270 runs. And Rory McIlroy's facing a long wait to get his Open Championship underway. He's been handed the late draw on Thursday.
1: 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Andy Clues. Andy Clues.
0: Part one on the way. Am I not quite 24-hour question? Posted yesterday, of course. We'll see what we've got after music from Benson Boone. And in the next 40 minutes, we'll find out who's getting our very first Funk for Far song this Tuesday morning. Could be you.

Cheshire Salt Radio. It is the breakfast show for a Tuesday morning. That is Benson Boone and Mr. Electric Blue. Still to come, Chaka Khan and Snoop Dogg on the way, the pairing of 2026. And of course, we'll have a look at the very latest on the roads. Before we do, though, not quite 24-hour question, posted in its new format on social media yesterday. Not sure whether that confused or not, because I seem to get a load of answers on PM, not Prime Minister, private message. Normally it's on the main Facebook page, so I don't know. Read all the words on it, you know? It won't take you long. But we wanted to know films about real people. And we start this morning with Sue Donoghue in Macclesfield, who, right, get this, right? Not only are there no kisses on this, and she always sends kisses, she wrote Freddie Mercury, Elton John. Now, she could have written Bohemian Rhapsody and Rocket Man, couldn't she? But no, no, I'm the one who had to do the work. I think she's a bit miffed because I said something yesterday. David Wolliscroft said The Sound of Music and Reach for the Sky. I didn't know that The Sound of Music was about real people. It's probably glaringly obvious, but it's not a film I've seen, so, you know. That's the excuse for my ignorance. Natalie Clark said Michael Jackson. And it's just called Michael. Tony Lawrenson, Schindler's List. And then we start getting into the meat of it, right? Becky Slater has got Ed Wood, Serpico, Erin Brockovich, The Doors, Bohemian Rhapsody, The World's Fastest Indian, and Malcolm X. See? Real meat and potato stuff. Dave Miller didn't let me down either. He's got Patton, Dog Day Afternoon, Good Morning Vietnam, Gandhi, Spartacus, Lawrence of Arabia, and Apollo 13. Debbie Lomas follows up with The Social Network, The Elephant Man, The People vs. Larry Flint, Goodfellas, Zulu, and A Beautiful Mind. And Chloe Bennett says The Last King of Scotland, Pursuit of Happiness, and of course Titanic. Because there were some real people. I mean, the Rose character wasn't real, was she? But you know what I mean. And finally for now, Chris Marshall, Hotel Rwanda, Raging Bull, Braveheart, Robin Hood question mark. Yeah, we'll let you have that. So there we go. Nice big part one. Part two on the way at around about 7:20.

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0: Current tune from Chaka Khan and Snoop Dogg, Boogie's in My Soul. Still to come, we've got Jennifer Lopez on the way, and then back to part two of our not quite 24-hour question. Films about real people is what we're looking for. We've had some more in. We'll have a look at what we've got. If you want to add, 01625 269000 on the phone, and you can pop it on the socials.
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0: Still not bad on the roads. Advance warning of a closure on the M6 southbound tonight for works between Junction 17, Sandbach and Crewe, 16 Stoke and Crewe. Closes at 11, reopens at 5 tomorrow morning. Public transport's okay. Anything you spot, 01625 26 9000.
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Cheshire Silk Radio. It is the breakfast show for a Tuesday morning. That is Jennifer Lopez and Waiting for Tonight. Still to come, Junior Senior on the way and a tune from Starship. Back to our not quite 24-hour question. We want to know about films about real people is what we were looking for. Vanessa Smith has got Apollo 13 and The Diary of Anne Frank. Sarah Jackson, Get On Up, about James Brown. Kinsey, did that report, you know the Kinsey report. Straight Outta Compton, NWA, and Finding Neverland. Is that Lewis Carroll? Probably not. Darren Moore's been in touch. He said October Sky, Escape from Alcatraz, What's Love Got to Do with It, Munich, and La Bamba. Nicola Hughes has been in touch. Big fan of the 9 at 9, but also now the not quite 24-hour question. She says Charlie Wilson's War, Walk the Line, JFK, My Left Foot, Frida, Lady Sings the Blues, that Billie Holiday, bet it is, and The King's Speech, Kathy Parks, The Diving Bell and the Butterfly, Control, Ian Curtis and Joy Division, I Shot Andy Warhol, and 24 Hour Party People, Anthony Wilson, really. Nathan Brooks, The Buddy Holly Story, self-explanatory. Amadeus, 12 Years a Slave, Eddie the Eagle, Lincoln, Catch Me If You Can, Sid and Nancy, Frost Nixon, and 127 Hours. And there we go. Lovely. Thank you very much for getting in touch. Do appreciate it. We're posting something new on the socials. It's in a new format, but it's fairly straightforward. The question's at the bottom. If you've got anything to add, and I've got a feeling you might for this one, then get in touch, let me know, and we'll see what we've got tomorrow morning around about 7:05. Yeah!

Tuesday morning's breakfast show, Cheshire Salt Radio, Starship, We Built This City, Junior Senior before that with Move Your Feet. Tune on the way from Take That, new single, we'll do that for you in just a second. But around about this time, every day till Friday, we're just marking the day, waiting for another Colin Jacklin tune in Challenge Colin. That's basically what we're doing, and trying to get more in. That's the other rule of thumb here. In fact, what we're listening out for is the Majestic Cinema in a Virgin Mary style for Kate Gordon in Macclesfield. This one I can't wait for. William Hope. I think he's a Victorian paranormal investigator, born in Crewe, and it's got to be a Ray Parker Jr. Ghostbuster style. Helen Thomas in Crewe came up with that, and the Old Infirmary in Macclesfield in a 60s pop style, courtesy of Margaret Wilson in Mac. What we're looking for is something local. It could be a person, it could be a building, it could be a road, to be honest. Maybe something that happened in history in your area, and you can set that to any style of music you like, bar, opera and classical, mainly because it takes too long and Colin's got a life and a job. But anything else, the weirder the better. Colin has never ever turned down a suggestion, never turned down a challenge. So the odds are, you send it in, you'll hear it on the radio at some point Friday morning around about 7:30. So if you've got something, don't be

Still Breakfast, Tuesday morning, Take That, Sweet July. Still to come, Beverly Knight on the way, and then we're cranking up the random request generator and finding out who's getting our first Fug for Far song of the day. Have you got your Dancing in the Daylight tickets yet? If not, why not? The date is this coming Saturday, 18th of July, Radley's Bar in Congleton. It's the grown-up daytime disco, playing music in the hits from the 60s, 70s, 80s and 90s. If you want your tickets, click on our webpage, silt1069.com, then on the Dancing in the Daylight banner, and you can check out, there's Radley's at the top and a whole host of other venues and different dates through the course of the year. Maybe they suit you better. If they do, you can buy them there. But Radley's is the one that's coming up very, very soon. Don't miss out. Get your tickets.

0: Greatest day from Beverly Knight. Wheel spinning means we're about to find out who's getting the first Fugfafar song this Tuesday morning. Could well be you. Lisa Bailey in Congleton. Morning, Lisa. Your tune is on the way after we've checked the latest on the roads, and that's next.
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0: No issues so far this morning on the motorways. The M6, 56 and the 60 are okay. We've got delays on the A500 heading towards the M6 around Junction 16. Busy coming off the A534 in Sandbach where it meets Old Mill Road. Arklay's beginning to pick up. Similar story around Congleton. No red lines at this moment in time. If you're making your way through in and out of Macclesfield, although beginning to slow around the Herdsfield roundabout on the Silk Road and also London Road where it meets Bonnies Hall Lane. I think that's it. Oh, a bit of a queue at Monk's Heath as well, Manchester Road, the A34 up towards the Monk's Heath crossroads. Public transport's okay. Anything you spot, get in touch if it's safe and legal. The number you need is 01625 269000.
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1: Oh, I feel like I'm sweating now. But, like, under my eyes.
0: Yeah, that is our first Fug for Far song of the morning. 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
0: Another one after 8 o'clock this morning. We've got Ariana Grande to play for you in a second. Just a quick reminder, though, we do bend the rules with the Fug for Far songs. If you've got a tune that you want to hear on a specific date, 90% is birthdays. We've had one engagement, a wedding anniversary over the last 3 years for the same couple, exam results, driving tests, and a trip to go and see Taylor Swift in concert. Those are the reasons we've had. It can be anything at all, really. We'll even let you pick the time in your message, but you need to let me know, because if I don't know, can't do it, can I? Okay, so get in touch if you want something on a specific date. If you're happy to leave it to the fates and the algorithm,

0: favourite song from Ariana Grande, Hate That I Made You Love Me. Still to come, rewind tune from 1983 from Simple Minds, news and sports at 8 o'clock, and sent in Dad Joke of the Day after 8.
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1: Another dry day, bit of a mixture of cloud and sunshine today until later on when it's blue skies. High pollen count, and we're expecting a top temperature around Poynton of 26 Celsius.
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2: The security of MPs is under the spotlight after the murder of Anne Widdecombe. Counter-terrorism police are now handling the investigation after new evidence came to light. In the past decade, two Westminster MPs, Joe Cox and David Amies, have been killed. Scotland's Deputy First Minister, Jenny Gilruth, says it's a worrying time.
3: Security is something that I think about, perhaps not on a daily basis, but it's something I'm very aware of, particularly as a woman, and I think women in politics in particular experience levels of security or challenges, perhaps. We want more women to come into politics. We don't want them to be put off because of security challenges around about the prospect of being elected.
2: Donald Trump's announced a 20% toll on ships going through the Strait of Hormuz. The US president claims charging a fee on cargo for the use of the key waterway is a matter of fairness, with more fire exchanged between the US and Iran last night. Andy Burnham's effectively been confirmed to replace Keir Starmer, securing the backing of 349 Labour MPs. It says the outgoing Prime Minister attends Bastille Day celebrations in France today after his final Coalition of the Willing summit yesterday. There, a number of world leaders paid tribute to Keir's premiership. Ukrainian President Volodymyr Zelensky also thanked him for his constant support. Teens who don't use social media are less stressed and better rested. That's according to a new Department of Science, Innovation and Technology study, which also found that sleep improved, they focused more in school and spent more time with family and friends. But many of those who took part reported feeling isolated and disconnected from their friends. New technology could help doctors to identify the correct treatment for lung cancer by speeding up the process. Researchers at the University of Edinburgh and NHS Lothian have developed a new method which does not involve using slower and more expensive laboratory equipment. Professor Asan Akram is one of the leading experts on the study.
4: This can potentially take something that takes currently multiple weeks and thousands of pounds down to a few minutes and hundreds of pounds.
2: And police are stepping up security in Atlanta ahead of England's World Cup semi-final against Argentina tomorrow. Thousands of fans are expected to descend on the city for the fixture, described as one with plenty of history and rivalry.
5: In local news, a man and a woman have been sentenced for drugs offences in Crewe. 31-year-old Joshua Fletcher faces 5 years and 7 months behind bars after pleading guilty to supplying cocaine, ecstasy, cannabis and ketamine. Meanwhile, Georgina Tomkinson, who's 30, of Davenham Crescent, Crewe, was sentenced to 25 months, suspended for 2 years, after pleading guilty to possession with intent to supply cocaine and cannabis. Deaf and Sensory Network has marked 50 years of community support with a special anniversary celebration. It's welcomed partners, supporters, volunteers, service users and dignitaries from across Cheshire to Abbeywood Estate in Northwich. Guests enjoyed the opportunity to explore information stands, meet the DSN team, discover the organisation's community projects and hear from speakers reflecting on the charity's remarkable journey and its vision for the future. And Finn Roberts is set to remain at the Mournflake Stadium. The striker, who arrived at the Alex in 2024, has penned a new 12-month deal. That's the latest. For more news from our area, click silk1069.com.
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2: England are making final preparations ahead of their World Cup clash against Argentina tomorrow night. It's the first time the England side have come up against Lionel Messi, but Jordan Pickford says it can't be all about him.
6: He scored so many goals and he's contributed to so many goals as well over his career, and it's a great to be able to finally come up against him for so long and watching him as a kid. And but we all know how good Messi is, but we also know how good Argentina is, so can't just solely rely on Messi. We've got to focus on the other strengths as well.
2: Back home, and Xabi Alonso is demanding that his new Chelsea side develop a hunger for victory. The Spaniard held his first press conference as the Blues boss. He says he's hoping Argentinian Enzo Fernandez, who's previously been linked with Real Madrid, can stay at Stamford Bridge. England cricketer Heather Knight has admitted that their test defeat to India was not the way she wanted her career to end, but says she's delighted to have been involved in a match at Lord's. England lost by 270 runs. And Rory McIlroy's facing a long wait to get his Open Championship underway. He's been handed the late draw on Thursday.
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1: another sent in dad joke of the day coming up after music from Charlie Puth, Michael McDonald and Kenny Loggins. And of course at 8:30, back with the community news. What's putting a smile on your face this Tuesday morning? Make sure you let me know.

Charlie Puth, Michael McDonald, Kenny Loggins with Love in Exile. Still to come this morning, we've got music on the way from Snow Patrol and Kylie. Yes, a former song of the week. Now made it onto the playlist. Always nice to see. Before that, though, sent in Dad Joke of the Day. This morning comes from Sue Donahue in Macclesfield. Current owner of the Joker card, got it yesterday, was Thomas Gain in Crewe for his excellent reupholstered joke. Was good. It's on our Facebook page if you missed it. But will he keep the Joker card today and have another 24 hours of his life-enhancing benefits, or will Sue Donahue, who's no stranger to the Joker card, snatch it from him? We'll find out with Vanessa's verdict around about 8:15 this morning. Legally mandated health and safety before we deliver the gag. If you're consuming a hot or cold beverage, please place the receptacle slightly further away than arm's length. Make sure you swallow whatever it is you're drinking. Tea, coffee, hot chocolate, vodka. It is a Tuesday after all. Last thing you want to do is burst out laughing, drop that receptacle, it hits the floor, it breaks, spills the contents, or worse, you spit out whatever's in your mouth over the person closest to you, or possibly the dog. That has happened a couple of times. If you're ascending or descending the stairs, keep an eye on the stair above or below you, depending on direction of travel. You don't want to burst out laughing, miss your step, trip up, or worse, fall down the stairs. And if you are likely to suffer from a bad back, you know, they've done in the past, you don't want to be freestanding with a gag. You've got time to get yourself onto a hard surface in a prone position so that you don't accidentally jar your back by guffawing at the joke and causing yourself pain for the next few weeks. Right, that's the long, short, Jim Carr. Crisps and makeup. That's it. That's the warnings. Your joke. Let's do it, shall we? Sue Donahue in Macclesfield's Tuesday Dad Joke of the Day. I was in the post office when I saw a lady talking to an envelope. I said, "What are you doing?" She said, "Sending a voicemail." Now that is a good gag. Thank you very much for that, Sue. We will, of course, get Vanessa's verdict after we played you this, the new song from Snow Patrol and Kylie Minogue.

0: Tune Tuesday. That is the brand new song from Snow Patrol and Kylie Minogue, These Alarms. It was last week's Song of the Week as well. Right, let's get Vanessa's verdict for Sue Donahue in Macclesfield's Tuesday Dad Joke of the Day. Morning, that's funny. Six different smiley faces and the Joker card awarded. Congratulations, Sue. 24 hours at least of life-enhancing benefits. That's smiles off babies in prams and pushchairs, pats on the back and handshakes off strangers, free stuff in shops, bars, restaurants, petrol stations and garden centres. Some of those things might not be true for legal reasons. And if you're very, very lucky, a big fat black and white cat will come and smile at you through your kitchen window, which will be interesting to see because obviously Sue's got dogs, so maybe not the black and white cat. Anyway, well done to you. Commiserations, Thomas, but you know the drill. If you've got another gag and you'd like the Joker card back, get it sent to us. And if you've got one, give us a call, pop it on the socials. We could be doing yours tomorrow around about 8:05.
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0: No issues on the motorways this morning. Looking a bit busy around Macclesfield. Certainly on the approach to the Gorsworth Crossroads on Congleton Road. Little bit on the approach to the Herdsfield roundabout. Park Lane is slow. Newcastle Road where it meets West Road is picking up. And Sandbach is chocker. Got delays on Old Mill Road down towards the lights with the hill. Congleton Road where it meets the Old Mill Road near the M6 and coming off the bypass, the A534 into Sandbach as well. Anything you spot, 01625 26 9000.
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1: 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Argentina or Chile this summer. Buenos Aires and the Tango or the wild landscapes of Patagonia. If you can't pick a

Texas, Black Eyed Boy, Silk Breakfast, Tuesday morning, Jess Glynn to play The Cult on the way, and then we'll take a look at your community news and find out what's putting a smile on your face. Now, last night we were at home watching a bit of telly. Aura had had a tea and she was having a little piece of cake, and I looked at it and thought, oh, do you know, I fancy a little bit of that. Don't want a full one, I'll just have a little bit of yours. And I said, please, can I have some? And she looked at me and sort of thought about it for a minute and then handed me the plate, and I took the piece of cake and I took a little bite out of it and then handed it back. And then she looked at the cake, she looked at me, looked back at the cake, then back at me, and then down to the cake again, and tore off a piece and handed it to me. And I said, what's wrong with that? She said, well, you've touched that bit and I don't want to eat it. This from the girl whose hands are always sticky. I felt really insulted. I mean, I suppose from a hygiene point of view, she's absolutely right, you know, and she is learning as things go. But I just thought, you know, to get a hygiene lesson off a six-year-old, really? Yeah, I know. Some people are getting too big for the boots in our house. Right, let's play you this from Jess Glynn.

She Sells Sanctuary. Before that, Jess Glynn with Right Here. Still to come, we got Blossoms on the way. First things first, though, let's get straight to your community news for Tuesday. Got a lot to get through. We start with Mick Greenall in, he says, morning, Andy. A few jobs in the garden today, chilling out with some music, radio and thumbs up emoji. Always a good plan for a Tuesday. Linda Pearson said, morning. Having lunch with a friend in Congleton today. Two smiley faces. Have a lovely time, Linda. Baz Oldfield says, morning, one appointment this morning, then off to the bike shop in Oakmere to spend some money. Don't spend too much. In fact, do what you want. Don't listen to me. Who am I to tell you where to spend your money, Baz? Well, anyway, have a nice time. Sue Donahue says, morning, hope you're okay on this lovely sunny morning. I've got my friend coming this morning for a catch-up, then made a salad for my friend, so going to deliver it, then hopefully a lazy afternoon on my sunbed. I'm assuming it's a sun lounger outside in the garden and not a sunbed inside, because why would you do that? Why would you go and put yourself under tubes when you can get the natural thing? Oh, and the kisses have returned as well. Thank you, Sue. And finally for now, Angela Morris in Holmes Chapel. The score today is one apiece between her and Simon for the coveted car park spot challenge at work. She says, curses. That's the 5 out of 5, scuppered. I hate Tuesdays. Know the feeling, Angela. And that is your community news for Tuesday, the 14th of July, 2026. Lovely stories. Thank you so much for sending them in. We do appreciate it. We'll do it all again if we get something tomorrow morning around about the same time.

Still Breakfast, New Tune Tuesday. That is the brand new song from Blossoms. It's called Meet Me in Love. We've got Sabrina Carpenter to play in a second. And of course, we'll crank up the random request generator and find out who's getting our second and final Fug for Far song of the day. While we're here, Nantwich Food Festival is back September. Friday the 4th, it starts at 11 a.m. through to Sunday the 6th, and closing at 5. Loads going on, absolutely free to attend. On Love Lane, you've got the food theatre, exhibitors, music stage, children's marquee, cook along marquee, and street food. Through the town centre, entertainment, local businesses and street food, and more street food at the Bowling Green, and then a music stage and exhibitors as well. Full details online. 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Do it now. Nantwich Food Festival.

0: Sabrina Carpenter with Busy Woman. Oh, wheel spinning again. You know what that means. Second and final Fug for Far song of the morning. But who's it for? All the excitement. Donna Reed in Northwich. Morning, Donna. Hopefully your Tuesday's going well. It's about to get a little bit better because that song that you asked for a few days back is going to be on the radio after we check the latest on the roads. And that's next.
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3: Nothing really to report on the M656 or the 60. We still have delays in Sandbach this morning. It's busy coming off the A534 where it meets Middlewich Road and Old Mill Road. In fact, both those roads are slow going as well. Certainly Old Mill Road approaching the four-way traffic lights. Picking up around Arclyd, around Congleton. Whatever was going on Park Lane is eased a little bit. Still busy, but no red lines, although we have got a little red line on Newcastle Road, the A34, where it meets West Road. So queuing at that roundabout where the three roads meet the one. Right, into Macclesfield, Congleton Road at the Flowerpot, as always. Slow going on the approach to the Herdsfield roundabout, heading in on the Silk Road. It's busy too, just past the Riga Bianchi up towards, on the Silk Road, up towards Highball Road in that roundabout with Herdsfield Road. What else have we got for you? Let me have a quick look around Monk's Heath, because normally there's a queue there, and today, no, not really. Not public transport's all right too. Anything new, spot 01625 269000.
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0: So Breakfast, that is our second and final Fug for Far song this Tuesday morning. The brand new Heavies, Dream on Dreamer. That was requested by Donna Reed in Northwich and selected by the random request generator, the big wooden wheel behind me with all the post-it notes on, with your names and songs written very, very neatly with my calligraphy set. Best handwriting. Now, if you've got a song that is a belter, puts you in a good mood and sets you up for the day and you want to hear it on The Breakfast Show, this is how you do that.
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0: And of course, there's two more tomorrow on Silk Breakfast. We've got Ray to Play, Rewind Tune before the news at 9 o'clock, then into Tuesday's 9 at 9. The stuff we do is loads, really busy, always good. And we've got so many other business to wrap up as well. It's Cow Appreciation Day today, apparently. It's a national thing where you get to appreciate cows. And Rachel Cutts has sent me a picture of high cows, as in cows on a hill and the fence just below them, looking at her with some interest, I have to say. Who else have we got? Oh, yes, we have to mention Jane Howarth, who for the last couple of days, sort of tail end of last week, beginning of this week, was back in the First Uppers Club, getting in touch at 6:30. This morning, 6:54. Jane is slipping. What can you do? And finally for now, Susan Woodward did send us some community news, but it's only just arrived. She says, morning, Andy. Nipping to Congleton, then having my hair done at 12 o'clock. See? Very important stuff to wrap up this any other business. It's all done and dusted. Let's play you this.

0: Do you know, I can't remember a time that I didn't hear that song. It's been around forever. That is Ray and Where Is My Husband. Still to come, Talking Heads, Rewind Tune. We're going back to 1985, just ahead of the latest news at 9 o'clock. Then we get into Tuesdays 9 at 9. 6 days now, we haven't had 100% correct answers. Six. That's possibly one of the worst stretches without the 100%. Only you can remedy it. Song number one on the way after the news.
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2: Dry once again, a mixture of cloud and sunshine this morning, clearer skies later afternoon, high pollen count and a top temperature around Sandbach of 26 Celsius.
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3: Police continue to question Anne Widdicombe's suspected murderer. They had initially ruled out any terrorism link, but it's now been announced counter-terrorism police will now handle the inquiry. Gawain Towler, a member of the Reform UK board, says it doesn't look good for the investigation.
4: Why did they try and close some line of thinking out? Because they wanted to massage public opinion. And I'm sorry, but when they have so little faith in their activities these days, even if they haven't been, they now look as if they're trying to manipulate the public's view. And that's an appalling place for the police to be.
3: More fire has been exchanged between Iran and the US after Donald Trump announced a 20% toll on shipping through the Strait of Hormuz. The US president says it's a matter of fairness to cover the cost of providing security. Southeast Water has been fined £30.5 million after supply interruptions across Kent and Sussex. It's after an investigation into hundreds of thousands of households losing their supplies from 2020 to 2023. A second one was also launched when 70,000 suffered supply failures between November and January. A small number of Brits are still feared to have died following wildfires in Spain. Yesterday, we heard that a 93-year-old British woman was among those killed. Another four Britons are also feared dead. New technology could help doctors identify the correct treatment for lung cancer patients more quickly. Researchers from the University of Edinburgh and NHS Lothian have developed a new method for accurately predicting genetic changes that cause lung cancer. Professor Asan Akram is one of the leading experts on the study.
5: And lung cancer is the biggest cause of cancer-related death, both in the UK and globally. And one of the key challenges we face when we diagnose this is, one, is it a cancer? But if it is, then understanding more information about the cancer so we can give the patient the best possible treatment they have.
3: And England captain Harry Kane says there's complete togetherness in the squad ahead of the World Cup semi-final against Argentina. It's after an apparent rift showed up between Thomas Tuchel and Jude Bellingham in post-match interviews after their quarter-final win. But Kane says he sees where they're both coming from, and it's actually their togetherness that's got them this far. From Radio News Hub, I'm Frankie Hersein.
6: In local news, two individuals have been sentenced for drug offences in the Crewe area. Joshua Fletcher, who's 31 of Earl Street Crewe, was sentenced to 5 years and 7 months after pleading guilty to being concerned in the supply of cocaine, ecstasy, cannabis and ketamine. Meanwhile, 30-year-old Georgina Tomkinson of Devonham Crescent Crewe was sentenced to 25 months suspended for 2 years after pleading guilty to possession with intent to supply cocaine and cannabis. Deaf and Sensory Network welcomed partners, supporters and volunteers from across Cheshire to Abbeywood Estate in Northwich for a special celebration marking the charity's 50th anniversary. The event brought together people from across the county to celebrate 5 decades of supporting deaf, deafblind and people living with hearing loss and sensory impairment. It also showcased the wide range of services the charity continues to provide today. And Crewe Alexandra have confirmed that Finn Roberts has signed a new contract with the club. The striker, who arrived at Mournflake Stadium in 2024, has penned a new 12-month deal. The 20-year-old has made 8 first-team appearances, scoring 1 goal, and has spent time on loan at Kidderminster Harriers and Chester FC. That's the latest. For more news from our area, click silk1069.com.
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2: 9 and 9 on the way. Coming up this hour, 2 number 1s, 2 number 2s, 1 number 3, a number 4, a number 5, a number 8, and a number 10. All from our mystery year. But what's the year?
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Tuesday mornings, 9 at 9, Cheshire's Salt Radio. Both of them number two singles from our mystery year. Kylie Minogue with I Believe in You and Destiny's Child, Lose My Breath. But what is the mystery year this morning? Special secret double bonus points for Natalie Clark in Macclesfield, Julie Sweeney in Church Lawton, Nicola Hughes in Macclesfield, Becky Slater in Macclesfield, Debbie Lomas in Congleton, Sarah Thompson in Knutsford, Jackie Yates in Crewe, Melanie Walker in Macclesfield, Pete Lomas in Congleton, Diane Lloyd in Macclesfield, Keith Jackson in Congleton, and that's it. But that's enough. But even so, despite that, 99%. Seriously. Doing it on purpose now. No two ways about it. This will be a 7-day streak. I have no 100% correct answers. The complete opposite of the 5 days that we've been trying to go for, well, liar, forever. Right, I'll shut up moaning. I'll give you some news clues, try and help you out. Let's have a look what we've got. This was the year that George W. Bush won the presidential race against John Kerry to stay in the White House for a second term. The village of Boscastle in Cornwall was flooded when a month's worth of rain fell in just 2 hours. A protester ran into the House of Commons and threw purple powder at the Prime Minister. It's almost a tongue twister, that. It was also the year that 10 more countries joined the EU, even. What else have we got for you here? The arch was put up at the new Wembley Stadium in this particular year. But what is that year? If you think you know, get in touch. Not sure yet? Maybe this will help you. It got to number 10 for the Scissor Sisters. You might recognise the song. Somebody else did it first.

0: Number 10 for the Scissor Sisters and Comfortably Numb on the 9 at 9 Tuesday morning. Valiant effort, I have to say, not as good as the original. But, you know, we got to number 10 in the charts in this particular year. Did that help you? If you know the year, make sure you let me know that you know, because currently I don't know that you know because you haven't let me know that you know, which means the rest of Cheshire doesn't know because of the radio. The rest of the world doesn't know because of the internet and, of course, space as well, because radio signals never die. So, 01625 269000 on the phone, bung it on the socials, and then you can get your smug points. Still not sure, not a problem. We've got a number one on the way from you too, and more news clues to help you out after this.
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0: Nothing to report on the motorways this morning. The M6, the 56 and the 60 are moving well. We've got delays on the A534 on the approach to the Crewe Green roundabout. Busy at the other end as well on Old Mill Road and the hill in Sandbach at the traffic lights. If you're going through Congleton this morning, it's busy now on Sandbach Road, Newcastle Road and Holmes Chapel Road, all as it meets West Road at the big roundabout we're near the little Tesco's. And we've got one or two hold-ups as well on the Clayton Bypass and Antrobus Street as well, for some reason, don't know why. Let's have a look into Macclesfield. Busy around Congleton Road, as you would expect. Certainly around the Flowerpot. London Road's picking up as well, heading in. And then we've got queues around Highball Road, where it meets the Silk Road going down there. And also quite a big delay on the Silk Road heading up towards the Herdsfield roundabout and into town. Quick look around Monk's Heath. Yeah, it's not bad, actually. Nothing really to report there. Alderley Edge is busy but moving. Very similar around Wilmslow. Public transport is okay. Anything you spot, 01625 269000.
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number one for you two in our mystery year. That was Vertigo. It is the 9 at 9, Tuesday morning. Chesh's Salt Radio. Day 7 of not getting 100% correct answers. The worst streak we've ever had. Do you know, maybe that is where we go for the record. Maybe rather than worrying about 5 days of 100% correct answers, we try and go for as many days as possible where we don't. It's a thought. Well done to Sue Donoghue in Macclesfield, Mark Hewitt in Stoke. We've also got correct answers from Laura Rathmill in Congleton, Steve Collins in Holmes Chapel, Kathy Parkinson in Northwich, Paula Davis in Crewe, Helen Lawson in Knutsford, Keith Thomas in Congleton, Michelle Rogers in Mac, Graham Brooks in Poynton, and also Hannah Baker in Knutsford. A lot of answers coming in. Still only 99% though. I'll stop moaning about it. I will. It's just a Tuesday thing. Let's have a look at some more news clues. This was the year that Macktown finished 20th out of 24 in the third division. That was 52 points, 13 wins, 13 draws, 20 losses. The Alex finished 18th in the first division on 53 points, 14 wins, 11 draws, 21 losses. Neither filled themselves with glory, but the good news is they weren't relegated. 9th of November, an article in the Manchester Evening News came out that said that Macclesfield had been branded as the least cultured place in Britain. Yes, I remember that. It smarted. It was to do with the availability of cultural amenities like cinema seats, libraries and theatres per 1,000 square metres, and found that Macclesfield doesn't do well, scoring around 4% of the national average. Yeah, there you go. There's some more clues. Would you like another song? Okay, this got to number 5 for Jamelia.

Tuesday mornings, 9 and 9. That is George Michael with Amazing. Got to number 4 in our mystery year, and a number 5 before that from Jamelia with See It in a Boy's Eyes. Right, let's see who's got some correct answers. Oh, here we go. Keith Jackson in Congleton, Rachel Taylor in Poynton, Suzanne Allen in Macclesfield, Nick Huff in Macclesfield, Vicky Lawson in Alderley Edge, Claire Davenport in Poynton, Simon Moss in Macclesfield, Cathy Thomas in Congleton. Okay, right, let's do some clues. Let's have a look. This was the year that the final part of the Lord of the Rings trilogy, The Return of the King, swept the boards at the Oscars, winning 11, including Best Picture. Napoleon Dynamite was the surprise hit of the year. It was the year, too, that after 10 years, the last episode of Friends was screened. I know, remember that, too. Ricky Gervais became the first UK actor to win a TV comedy acting award with the Golden Globes. It was the year, too, that US teen drama The O.C. made its UK screen debut. Kerry Katona won I'm a Celebrity, Get Me Out of Here. And it was a year, too, that Matt Lucas and David Walliams became the toast of the comedy world with the success of Little Britain. Right, there we go. Those are your clues. We've got 3 more songs to go. We have got 1 more set of clues to bring you, and then that is it. So, if you think you know, make sure you get in touch and let me know. If you're still not sure, that's not a problem, because that's what the other songs are for. You know? But you might as well give it a go. We're on 99%. Doesn't matter whether you're right or wrong in this instance. Right, McFly now. This got to number 1 in our mystery year.

0: 9 and 9, Tuesday morning. That got to number one for McFly, obviously. But what is the mystery year? Get in touch if you know. 01625 269 000 on the phone. You can pop it on the socials. All is revealed after we've played your song number 9, roughly around 10 to 10. Still to come, we've got a tune on the way from Blink 182 and Anastasia that might just help you out. Before we do that, though, let's have a look at our final set of news clues for the day. This was the year that Greece won the European Championships. It was the year that Brian Clough, manager of Nottingham Forest and many others, passed away at the age of 69. Manchester United won the FA Cup in this year. Chelsea won the Premiership. The Olympics were held in Athens. Big year for Greece this particular year. Phil Mickelson won the Masters Golf. Amberley House won the Grand National. Michael Schumacher got his 7th Formula One title. It was with Ferrari. And Ronnie O'Sullivan won the World Snooker Championship in this particular year. That is it. We are done and dusted for clues. We've only got the 2 songs to go. So if you are absolutely certain, make sure you get in touch and we'll let you know at around about 10 to.
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0: Anastasia got to number 3 with Left Outside Alone, and a number 8 for Blink 182 with I Miss You. Well done to Rachel Cutts in Congleton, Stephen Hudson in Crewe today. Spot on with the year 2004. 99%. Better than yesterday. Still not 100% correct answers. Maybe tomorrow will be our first 100% correct answers in 7 days. Or maybe the record of the worst streak will equal 8 days. I mean, one's more achievable than the other, I would imagine, but there we go. It is back tomorrow, usual time. We'll play you 9 different songs from a completely different year. There will be completely different news clues, obviously. The only thing that remains a constant is the special secret double bonus points if you can get the song off the first year. But if we are going for the 100% and you're not absolutely bang on accurate with it, you're not sure, best to hold off. Maybe listen to another song, get some news clues, get the context a bit, and then we'll take it from there, I suppose. Either way, it's back tomorrow. Up next, a rewind tune from Michael Jackson.
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0: That's our rewind song this hour from 1983. That is Michael Jackson and Wanna Be Starting Something.
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0: It's another dry day, sunshine and cloud, the mixture until late afternoon, then it's clear skies, high pollen count and a top temperature around Wilmslow of 26 Celsius.
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2: The security of MPs is under the spotlight after the murder of Anne Widdecombe. Counter-terrorism police are now handling the investigation after new evidence came to light. In the past decade, two Westminster MPs, Joe Cox and David Amos, have been killed. Scotland's Deputy First Minister, Jenny Gilruth, says it's a worrying time.
3: I think security is something that I think about, perhaps not on a daily basis, but it's something I'm very aware of, particularly as a woman. And I think women in politics in particular experience levels of security or challenges, perhaps. We want more women to come into politics. We don't want them to be put off because of security challenges around about the prospect of being elected.
2: The outgoing Prime Minister is calling for unrestricted travel through the Strait of Hormuz after Donald Trump announced a 20% toll on shipping there. Mr. Trump claims charging a fee on cargo for the use of the key waterway is a matter of fairness, with more fire exchanged between the US and Iran last night. Sir Keir Starmer is also urging an end to the fighting and a return to the negotiating table. Rachel Reeves is arguing that Britain's economy has beaten the odds because of the choices she made. In a defence of her record ahead of Andy Burnham's incoming government, the Chancellor is expected to say that huge strides have been made at delivering change, but she appears to have conceded that she won't be in the job under the new government. New technology could help doctors identify the correct treatment for lung cancer patients more quickly. Researchers from the University of Edinburgh and NHS Lothian have developed a new method for accurately predicting genetic changes that cause lung cancer. Professor Asan Akram is one of the leading experts on the study.
4: So what we've done here is taken lung cancer samples, and under careful conditions we've shined laser light on them and collected the natural light that comes back from the cancer. Then with some AI, we can accurately predict whether these cancers have a type of genetic mutation called EGFR.
2: And police are stepping up security in Atlanta ahead of England's World Cup semi-final against Argentina. Thousands of fans are set to descend on the city for the fixture, described as one with plenty of history and rivalry. But goalkeeper Jordan Pickford says his teammates will keep their cool when they kick off tomorrow night.
5: In local news, a man and a woman have been sentenced for drugs offences in Crewe. 31-year-old Joshua Fletcher faces 5 years and 7 months behind bars after pleading guilty to supplying cocaine, ecstasy, cannabis and ketamine. Meanwhile, Georgina Tomkinson, who's 30, of Davenham Crescent, Crewe, was sentenced to 25 months, suspended for 2 years, after pleading guilty to possession with intent to supply cocaine and cannabis. Deaf and Sensory Network has marked 50 years of community support with a special anniversary celebration. It's welcomed partners, supporters, volunteers, service users and dignitaries from across Cheshire to Abbeywood Estate in Northwich. Guests enjoyed the opportunity to explore information stands, meet the DSN team, discover the organisation's community projects and hear from speakers reflecting on the charity's remarkable journey and its vision for the future. And Finn Roberts is set to remain at the Mournflake Stadium. The striker, who arrived at the Alex in 2024, has penned a new 12-month deal. That's the latest. For more news from our area, click silk1069.com.
1: 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Andy Clues.
0: Brand new song of the week on the way. 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Fingers crossed.

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Cheshire Salt Radio, that is Pet Shop Boys, Left to My Own Devices. And before that, Galantis, David Guetta and 5 Seconds of Summer with A Lighter, which sounds like the theme tune to the one show that should have been, or any daytime TV show. Still can't get that out of my mind. One day you'll hear that and you'll go, oh, that's that song. Possibly. Anyway, I'm rambling. Would you like to hear our brand new song of the week? It is for New Tune Tuesday, the brand new song from U2. It's called Street of Dreams.

0: Brand new song of the week, U2, Street of Dreams. It's the new song from their yet-to-be-announced studio album. The album will be the band's first in 9 years, can you believe? Feels like they're always churning something out, but yep, there's been a nine-year gap. It's out later this year. This September, the band will have been together for 50 years. Some marriages don't last that long. Unbelievable. Anyway, it is our song of the week. You'll hear it again later on this afternoon and all for the rest of this week here on Cheshire Salt Radio. Up next, K-Class.
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0: Cheshire Salt Radio, Tuesday morning. That is K-Class and Rhythm is a Mystery. They did a belting set, hits on the pitch on Saturday. Yeah, rather good, weren't they? Right, still to come, we've got music on the way from the Black Eyed Peas. We've got Steve Winwood to play for you. But first things first, the BBC are commissioning a new TV programme called Will You Be My Friend? And they're looking for people in the Cheshire area to take part. I caught up with Owen and Claire from the team the other week to find out more. Hi guys, how are you?
1: I'm doing very well, thank you very much.
0: Claire, we'll start with you if that's okay. Can you tell me a little bit about the programme, what's behind it?
2: Yes, of course. Well, we're all so excited to be making the series. We all know sort of what it feels like to try and make a friend, you know, and I think the thing that really sort of struck a chord with us was it can be, you know, it can be daunting trying to meet new people and make friends, but trying to do that as a kid, it's really, really can be really tricky. So Will You Be My Friend? It explores the world of friendship through children aged 5 to 8 who might be struggling socially. You know, some might be shy, some might not fit in, others maybe just simply haven't found their tribe or don't know where to start. You know, they want a friend but just don't know how to sort of get the ball rolling. So what we have set up is we've got a friendship centre where a team of psychologists are going to help children build that confidence, build the social skills to form hopefully real lasting connections. And then each child is going to be matched on a play date with a potential new kid from the local area who's got similar interests and hopefully could potentially be a lifelong friend. So yeah, I guess what we're hoping is that the series is just going to be a bit of a reminder that just even one friend can completely change your life.
0: I'm assuming the psychologists are offering techniques for the kids.
2: Absolutely, yeah, just lots of sort of tips and tricks. And hopefully what we're hoping is it's not just going to be helpful for the children that are taking part, but it's tips for everyone as well that we can take on as adults as well on how to sort of start conversation and, you know, break the ice. And so it's tips that we can all take home as well.
0: Do you know, that'd be good, that sequel, wouldn't it? One for adults.
2: Yeah.
0: I'd watch that. Absolutely. I'm no good at small talk. You know. But yeah.
2: Exactly. And I think particularly since COVID as well, you know, some of the stats that we've been exploring, you know, post-pandemic, 47% of parents have observed a decline in their child's social and emotional skills. And nowadays, you know, up to 42% of young people say friendships and their social life are a daily worry. So it's definitely something that's very relevant and something that we can, yeah, really hoping to help with.
0: And Owen, just turning to you, what sort of children are you looking for? Is it from all spectrums, effectively?
3: Yeah, of course, we're looking for, you know, bright, curious children from all walks of life across the North West, especially in the Cheshire area. And we're looking for people, you know, children, say, bright, curious, and maybe even like certain stuff like space, stuff like that. But honestly, we're just really excited just to speak to as many people as possible, as many parents as possible about this.
0: And how can people get in touch if they're looking at their child now thinking, do you know what, they could really benefit from this?
3: If people out there are interested and feel like, oh my God, this might be a fantastic opportunity, they can contact us at friends@5milephones.co.uk and then we will point you in the right direction in terms of what application to apply for.
2: Because it's worth saying, we're looking, there's sort of two arms to the series. So we're looking for kids that might need a little bit of help, like kids that are sort of struggling to make friends in the playground. And so, yeah, who are sort of need some help from us. So we're looking for children that are struggling a little bit with friendship, but we're also looking for children who enjoy making friends, who might be a bit more, you know, sociable, confident, and they will also be a part of the programme. They can become our sort of match children, so we'll help be paired up with the children that are struggling a little bit more.
0: Sounds brilliant. Now, obviously, we're at early stages because we're looking at recruitment for a cast, effectively, but when are you hoping to get it on the TV?
2: So we don't have a date yet for when it will be broadcast, so it will probably be next year, but filming is going to be taking place over the summer holidays, so we're filming between July and August.
0: Brilliant, perfect timing, you've thought of everything.
2: yeah, over the summer holidays, convenient.
3: Yeah, everyone here at the team of 5 Mouth Films is really excited about it. It's a really exciting project that everyone seems to, you know, as soon as we tell them about it, they seem to go, aww. So it's really exciting to work on.

0: That is Bruno Mars, I Just Might. Still to come, Kim Sims on the way, Peggy Gow, Somba, and a brand new topic for a brand new list. We'll do that at around about 10 to.
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0: Thursday the 6th to Saturday the 9th of August, the English National Sheepdog Trials are on Bullocks Lane in Sutton. 1 o'clock on the Thursday, 7.30 on the Friday and Saturday. Those are the start times. As well as the trials, there'll be trade stands, tug of war, craft fair, fell race, hot food and drink available all day, Grinelli's ice cream, milkshakes from Shakes on the Rocks, full bar, come by refreshment van, and also Amy's gin bar. Entrance is a fiver, absolute bargain to see the hard work that goes into sheepdog trials. Seriously. Got an interview about it on Thursday's show, by the way. Saturday the 8th of August, Macclesfield Armed Forces and Veterans Breakfast Club is back at the Masonic Hall on Risley Street in Macclesfield. 9:30 till 11:30. If your ex-forces are currently serving, feel free to attend. Turn up on the day. Make yourself known. Also on the 8th of August, the Saturday, Macclesfield Repair Cafe is back at the Community Centre on Duke Street in the car park. Between 10 and 2, they can help repair textiles and clothing, electrical and electronic items, mechanical items, toys, woodwork and bicycles, and added to that, the cafe offers tea, coffee and delicious cakes too. Friday the 4th to Sunday the 6th of September, the Nantwich Food Festival is back. It's at various locations through the town and various times over the 3 days between 9 a.m. and 11 p.m. It says here, as one of the UK's largest free-to-enter food festivals, the three-day event brings together the best of talent and produce, local heroes and celebrity chefs from across the county. Offer unmissable

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0: Somber, Home Wrecker, Peggy Gow, Na Na Na, and Kim Sims, Too Blind to See It. 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
0: Can't do anything, though, until we've told you today's topic for Tuesday's List. Well done for yesterday, by the way. Top 10 places that romantic flings start. That's 1 out of 5. Sorry, yeah, 1 out of 5. And 216 in a row. Another record. We could break that today with 217 if we can get all 10. Brand new topic, as I say, an hour to find all 10 items on the list. Updates every 20 minutes, clues after 11:30, 10 to 12, new record, job done. Today's topic, top 10 older tech that we still own. Okay, the top 10 older tech that we still own. This should be fairly straightforward. Get in touch. Let me know what you've got, and we'll see you with our first update at about 10 past 11.
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1: Dry day today, a mixture of cloud and sunshine pretty much, and then clearer skies late afternoon. High pollen count in the area, and we're expecting a top temperature around Macclesfield of 26 Celsius.
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2: Police continue to question Anne Widdecombe's suspected murderer. They had initially ruled out any terrorism link, but it's been announced counter-terrorism police will now handle the inquiry into the 78-year-old's death after new evidence came to light. Gawain Towler, a member of the Reform UK board, says it doesn't look good for the investigation.
3: Why did they try and close some line of thinking out? Because they wanted to massage public opinion. And I'm sorry, but when they have so little faith in their activities these days, even if they haven't been, they now look as if they're trying to manipulate the public's view. And that's an appalling place for the police to be.
2: More fire has been exchanged between Iran and the US after Donald Trump announced a 20% toll on shipping through the Strait of Hormuz. The US president says it's a matter of fairness to cover the cost of providing security. But a move sparked backlash here in the UK. Sir Keir Starmer's calling for unrestricted travel through the Strait. Meanwhile, the Prime Minister's attended Bastille Day celebrations in Paris as one of his final engagements on the international stage. It's after his final meeting with the Coalition of the Willing yesterday. A man's been charged with murder after a 16-year-old boy was stabbed to death in Northampton. Kadeem Paris, who's from Motherwell in Scotland, died as a result of stab wounds at an address in the Abingdon area last Tuesday. The 21-year-old is accused of his murder, while three others aged 19, 51 and 56 have been arrested on suspicion of assisting an offender. New technology could help doctors to identify the correct treatment for lung cancer by speeding up the process. Researchers from the University of Edinburgh and NHS Lothian have developed a new method which does not involve using slower and more expensive laboratory techniques. Professor Asan Akram is one of the leading experts on the study.
4: One of my colleagues, Dr. Wang, who co-led the study, put it really nicely, where he says this can potentially take something that takes currently multiple weeks and thousands of pounds down to a few minutes and hundreds of pounds.
2: And England captain Harry Kane says there's complete togetherness in the squad ahead of the World Cup semi-final against Argentina tomorrow night.
5: In local news, two individuals have been sentenced for drug offences in the Crewe area. Joshua Fletcher, who's 31 of Earl Street, Crewe, was sentenced to 5 years and 7 months after pleading guilty to being concerned in the supply of cocaine, ecstasy, cannabis and ketamine. Meanwhile, 30-year-old Georgina Tonkinson of Debenham Crescent, Crewe, was sentenced to 25 months suspended for 2 years after pleading guilty to possession with intent to supply cocaine and cannabis. Deaf and Sensory Network welcomed partners, supporters and volunteers from across Cheshire to Abbeywood Estate in Northwich for a special celebration marking the charity's 50th anniversary. The event brought together people from across the county to celebrate 5 decades of supporting deaf, deafblind and people living with hearing loss and sensory impairment. It also showcased the wide range of services the charity continues to provide today. And Crewe Alexandra have confirmed that Finn Roberts has signed a new contract with the club. The striker, who arrived at Mournflake Stadium in 2024, has penned a new 12-month deal. The 20-year-old has made 8 first-team appearances, scoring 1 goal, and has spent time on loan at Kidderminster Harriers and Chester FC. That's the latest. For more news from our area, click silk1069.com.
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1: So today's list: top 10 older tech that we still own. We've had some in, do feel free to add, and we'll see what we've got after Nathan Dore and Ella Henderson, and a song too from Johnny Hates Jazz.

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0: Next Jazz, I Don't Want to Be a Hero, Nathan Doerr, Ella Henderson, 21 Reasons. We got Tame Impala and Jenny to play.
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0: Top 10 older tech that we still own is what we're looking for. Paul Moses said video player, camcorder, calculator, Nokia phone, fax machine, FM radio, record player, CD player, tape player. Sue Donahue, camcorder, cameras, record player, radios, cassette player, calculator, old landline phones, TV with built-in DVD player, vinyl records, cassette tapes and video player. And Vanessa Smith said whistle kettle or a wettle kissel, corded saws and drills, wired headphones, old keyboards, typewriter, digital camera, alarm clock, video games consoles and PlayStation. With those, we've got 1, 2, 3, 4, 5, 6. Great start. 6 down. We have got, 4 more to find. Keep them coming, and we'll see what we've got at around about 11:30. Top 10 older tech that we still own.
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0: That is the current song from Tame Impala and Jenny. Still to come this Tuesday morning, belting tune from the Cranberries plays next.
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Still to come, Dasher on the way, Luther Vandross, and then back to today's list. Top 10 older tech that we still own. We've got 6, 4 to find. Have we got them all? We'll find out around about 11:30.

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0: Luther Vandross, Give Me The Reason. Dasher before that with Austin. Olivia Rodrigo to play.
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0: Right, I'm going to have to go quicker this time because we've got loads. Top 10 older tech that we still own. 6 down, 4 to find. Vanessa Smith's got record player, watch, fountain pen, mixing bowl, twin tub, records, Walkman, iPods. Rachel Cutts, record player, landline phone, longwave and FM radios, CB radio, walkie-talkies, Nikon camera, Sony Walkman. Mark Hewitt, reel-to-reel tape recorder, which he still uses, old iPad, old iPhone, Samsung phones, old ones, Walkman, CD player, cassette tape, twin deck. Paul Moses, landline, house phone. Tony Lawrenson, Polaroid camera, Teasmade, wow, Game Boy, fax, analog watch, a Wii and a Walkman. Kirsty Helen said DVD player, video camera, Walkman, VHS recorder, cassette recorder, Game Boy, Wii, Nintendo DS, answer machine and fax machine. And Natalie Clark said Nintendo, tape or video player, camcorder, calculator, old smartphone or an iPhone, 1 to 5, vinyl records, record player, camera, torch, old landline, old smartwatch, old power bank. There we go. We've got now 7. 3 more to find. Clues are on the way after this from Olivia Rodrigo.

0: Olivia Rodrigo and Drop Dead. Still to come this morning, we've got music on the way from Go West, we've got Harry Styles, we've got Sienna Spiro, and then hopefully a 10 out of 10 for this.
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0: So, we've got seven of the top 10 older tech that we still own, and we're doing pretty well with those, and the clues are very easy. And you will kick yourselves. No two ways about it, you will. There'll be a wallop on your leg. Because you think, why didn't I think of that when the clues come out? You think, obvious. Okay. And the clues are more or less the same things, or the same sort of clue, just with a slightly different item. Okay, beginning to sound like I'm confusing, so let's get straight on with it. Number one on the list is the thing that you put into CD players. Answers in the clue. Number two on the list of the top 10 older tech that we still own is the thing that you put into DVD players. Again, answers in the clue. And finally, number eight, it's the thing that you put into video recorders or players. Told you, kick yourself. Get the answers in. Don't assume somebody else is going to do it. If you know what they are, make sure you send them to me, and we can have 2 out of 5 and 217 in a row. Okay, top 10 older tech that we still own.
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0: So, seven down, three to find, top 10 older tech that we still own. I think you did kick yourself after the clue, because we have got the 10 out of 10. Rachel Cutts, Natalie Clark, Tony Lawrenson, Mark Hewitt, Dave Sweeney, Vanessa Smith, Gary Collinson, John Terried it again, Sue Donoghue, and Kirsty Helen. All got three. Congratulations. The list then of old tech we still own: CDs, DVDs, DVD player, clock radio or alarm clock, records, cassettes, stereo or CD player, videotapes, video player, and typewriter. 10 out of 10, that's 2 out of 5 for the week, 217 in a row. It's back tomorrow.
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1: Well, temperatures this afternoon, we're going to be nudging 30 again for Tuesday afternoon. It was dry and sunny all day. We were expecting a bit of rain at the weekend. It looks like rain is not now expected until the end of next week. So another full week of this weather to go.
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2: The security of MPs is under the spotlight after the murder of Anne Widdecombe. Counter-terrorism police are now handling the investigation after new evidence came to light. In the past 2 decades, 2 Westminster MPs, Joe Cox and David Amos, have been killed. And yesterday, the Home Office have offered Nigel Farage a meeting to discuss security concerns. The Chancellor, Rachel Reeves, is set to try and defend her economic record this evening ahead of an impending change in government. Holly Hughes reports.
3: Ms Reeves is expected to tell us how her economy has beaten the odds under her stewardship and argue that we need to keep the credibility we have earned on the economic front. It comes as she seems to have conceded she won't stay on as Andy Burnham's Chancellor, despite the probable incoming PM not confirming any ministerial positions.
2: Andy Burnham has effectively been confirmed as PM after securing the backing of 349 Labour MPs. A provisional trial date has been set for the driver accused of killing 2 girls after crashing into a primary school in Wimbledon. 49-year-old Claire Fremantle faces 2 charges of causing death by dangerous driving, but her lawyers say she will not plead guilty. The trial date is set for the 6th of September next year, and Fremantle has been released on unconditional bail. New technology could help doctors to identify the correct treatment for lung cancer patients more quickly. Researchers from the University of Edinburgh and NHS Lothian have developed a new method for accurately predicting genetic changes that cause lung cancer. Professor Arsene Akram is one of the leading experts on the study.
4: And lung cancer is the biggest cause of cancer-related death both in the UK and globally. And one of the key challenges we face when we diagnose this is, one, is it a cancer? But if it is, then understanding more information about the cancer so we can give the patient the best possible treatment they have.
2: And police are stepping up security in Atlanta ahead of England's World Cup semi-final tomorrow against Argentina. Thousands of fans are set to descend on the city for the fixture, described as one of plenty of history and rivalry. That's the latest from Radio News Hub. I'm Matthew Dudley.
5: In local news, a man and a woman have been sentenced for drugs offences in Crewe. 31-year-old Joshua Fletcher faces 5 years and 7 months behind bars after pleading guilty to supplying cocaine, ecstasy, cannabis and ketamine. Meanwhile, Georgina Tomkinson, who's 30, of Davenham Crescent, Crewe, was sentenced to 25 months, suspended for 2 years, after pleading guilty to possession with intent to supply cocaine and cannabis. Deaf and Sensory Network has marked 50 years of community support with a special anniversary celebration. It's welcomed partners, supporters, volunteers, service users and dignitaries from across Cheshire to Abbeywood Estate in Northwich. Guests enjoyed the opportunity to explore information stands, meet the DSN team, discover the organisation's community projects and hear from speakers reflecting on the charity's remarkable journey and its vision for the future. And Finn Roberts is set to remain at the Mournflake Stadium. The striker, who arrived at the Alex in 2024, has penned a new 12-month deal. That's the latest. For more news from our area, click silk1069.com.
0: Darren Antrobus. Darren Antrobus. The Midday Mystery Year. 3 songs plus clues, but what's the year? Cheshire's Silk Radio.

Doctor in the Medic, Spirit in the Sky, and Queen next in A Kind of Magic. But what's the year? Big Trouble in Little China was at the cinemas. We also had Ferris Bueller's Day Off as well at the cinemas, and Stand By Me as well. But what's the

0: Can imagine if you said the year was 1986, then well done to you. Another midday mystery year for you tomorrow. Liberty X and Dana Dawson on the way next.
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1: Another warm sunny day today, temperatures in the high 20s, we could nudge 30 again, and this weather isn't going anywhere fast.
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2: The scramble to buy PPE during the pandemic saw the UK waste almost £10 billion of taxpayers' money. That's according to the official inquiry into the handling of the COVID-19 pandemic, which has criticised the vast waste in pandemic procurement. However, it was said there was no evidence of cronyism or corruption when awarding contracts. Rachel Reeves is expected to defend her economic record this evening in her likely final Mansion House speech. Holly Hughes has this.
3: It's expected the Chancellor will tell us how her economy has beaten the odds, with herself at the helm, claiming that we're in a strong financial position because of her decisions. She'll tell us how investment is up, productivity is up, and wages are up too. However, Miss Reeves seems to have conceded she won't stay on as Andy Burnham's Chancellor, despite the probable incoming PM not yet confirming any ministerial positions.
2: Police continue to question Anne Widdecombe's suspected murderer. They had initially ruled out any terrorism link, but it has now been announced that counter-terrorism police will handle the inquiry into the 78-year-old's death. Successive heat waves could spell the end for wildlife in our gardens. The Royal Horticultural Society says it's because the heat puts bees and insects under threat. Their spokesperson is Josie Stewart.
4: A huge amount of our food crops rely on animal pollination as well. So without pollinating insects, we won't be able to enjoy our gardens nearly as much as we do at the moment. So this is why pollinators are vital.
2: Former SNP chief exec Peter Morrell never had access to funds held by the Yes Scotland campaign group. That's according to leading lawyer Amir Anwar, who explained the accusations around a missing £1.5 million are grossly defamatory. Mr. Morrell has recently been jailed for embezzling more than £400,000 from the SNP. And England captain Harry Kane says there's complete togetherness in the squad ahead of the World Cup semi-final against Argentina. It's after an apparent rift showed up between Thomas Tuchel and Jude Bellingham in the post-match interviews after their win. That's the latest from Radio News Hub. I'm Matthew Dudley.
3: In local news, work gets underway later this week to improve Winsford Station Bridge. The programme's been timed to coincide with the school summer holidays to help reduce the impact on traffic. Eastbound traffic will be maintained across the bridge. The work will take approximately 6 weeks to be completed. The yellow heat health alert across West Cheshire continues until Friday evening, and the RNLI are reminding people to stay safe around local watercourses. With the school holidays approaching, parents and carers are being encouraged to speak with their children regarding safety near canals, rivers and reservoirs. If we see someone struggling in open water, then the advice is not to go in, but to call the emergency services immediately. And Cheshire East Council planners will consider an application for plans for 42 new homes in Wilmslow. The latest application is proposed for land east of Clay Lane. That's the latest. For more news from our area, click silk1069.com.
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5: England are making final preparations ahead of their World Cup clash against Argentina tomorrow night. It's the first time the England side have come up against Lionel Messi, but Jordan Pickford says it can't be all about him.
6: He scored so many goals and he's contributed to so many goals as well over his career. And it's a great to be able to finally come up against him for so long and watching him as a kid. But we all know how good Messi is, but we also know how good Argentina is. So can't just solely rely on Messi. We've got our thoughts on the other strengths as well.
5: Back home, and Xabi Alonso is demanding that his new Chelsea side develop a hunger for victory. The Spaniard held his first press conference as the Blues boss. He says he's hoping Argentinian Enzo Fernandez, who's previously been linked with Real Madrid, can stay at Stamford Bridge. England cricketer Heather Knight has admitted that their test defeat to India was not the way she wanted her career to end, but says she's delighted to have been involved in a match at Lord's. England lost by 270 runs. And Rory McIlroy's facing a long way to get his Open Championship underway. He's been handed the late draw on Thursday.
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0: Last week's Song of the Week, Snow Patrol and Callum and Oga, These Arms. Our Song of the Week this week on the way after 3 o'clock is from U2. Annie Lennox on the way next, then we'll do some Bultimori from the 80s soon as well. Right, let's give you the random question for today then. Random pub quiz question. 95% of people say they hate this bit about summer holidays. 95% of people say they hate this bit about summer holidays, but what is it?
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0: Blossoms and Meet Me in Love. We'll do some Justin Bieber and Ray in a bit. Our random question for today, 95% of people say they hate this bit about summer holidays, but what is it?
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That is right, where is my husband? So 95% of people say they hate this about school holidays. What is it? It's the queues. The queuing up to get into things, queuing up to get on the plane, queuing up to get into attractions, queuing up on the roads as well, when you get into a traffic queue to get anywhere. Yeah, that's the one thing that we, us Brits, hate about summer holidays, is the queuing.

0: That is U2 Beautiful Day. We've got the new song from U2, which is our song of the week. We'll do that after 3 o'clock in a couple hours' time. Right, Phil Collins next doing a Motown tune.
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1: Another hot and sunny day today, hit where heatwave conditions continuing, temperatures in the high 20s, low 30s.
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2: The scramble to buy PPE during the pandemic saw the UK waste almost £10 billion of taxpayers' money. That's according to the official inquiry into the handling of COVID-19, which has criticised the vast waste in pandemic procurement. Naomi Fullop lost her mum during COVID. She spoke outside the inquiry.
3: This report lays bare a catastrophic failure of preparedness that cost lives, wasted billions, and allowed a privileged few to profit from a national emergency. Those consequences were avoidable.
2: The government has said they will learn from the lessons of COVID. A man who raped and murdered his estranged wife has today been jailed for life with a minimum term of 33 years. 56-year-old Michael Thompson put Kimberly Thompson through years of domestic abuse before he suffocated her last year. Thompson tried to cover up the act as suicide, and the court heard his daughter call him a pathetic, unloved man. The security of MPs is under spotlight after the murder of Anne Widdecombe. Counter-terrorism police are now handling the investigation after new evidence came to light. In the past 2 decades, Westminster MPs Joe Cox and David Amess have been killed, and the Home Office yesterday offered Nigel Farage a meeting to discuss security concerns. The Chancellor, Rachel Reeves, is set to try and defend her economic record this evening ahead of an impending change in government. Holly Hughes reports.
4: Ms Reeves is expected to tell us how her economy has beaten the odds under her stewardship and argue that we need to keep the credibility we have earned on the economic front. It comes as she seems to have conceded she won't stay on as Andy Burnham's Chancellor, despite the probable incoming PM not confirming any ministerial positions.
2: Andy Burnham has effectively been confirmed as PM after securing the backing of 349 MPs. And police are stepping up security in Atlanta ahead of England's World Cup semi-final against Argentina. Thousands of fans are set to descend on the city for the fixture, which is described as one with plenty of history and rivalry. That's the latest from Radio News Hub. I'm Matthew Dudley.
4: In local news, improvement work gets underway on Sunday to improve Winsford Station Bridge. The work will take approximately 6 weeks to complete. The programme has been timed to coincide with the summer school holidays to help reduce the impact on traffic. Cheshire East Council planners will consider an application for plans for 42 new homes in Wilmslow. The latest application is proposed for land east of Clay Lane. We can have our say on the plans until August the 13th. And the yellow heat health alert continues across West Cheshire, and the RNLI are reminding people to stay safe around local watercourses. The alert is now in place until Friday evening. Parents and carers are being encouraged to speak with their children regarding safety near canals, rivers and reservoirs, are being advised to float to live, then call for help or swim to safety once breathing is controlled. That's the latest. For more news from our area, click silk1069.com.

0: George, Everything I Own, without his mates from Culture Club. Bruno Mars next, and I Just Might. Here comes our movie challenge for this week, day two.
1: Why did you bite me? You bit me on purpose. You knew who I was, didn't you? You bit me because you knew it was me. What's happening? What's happening to me?
0: Can you name that film from that little clip? We'll play it you again before three. Clue one tomorrow.

0: Bruno Mars, I Just Might, Brandon 3000, Timberland One Republic on the way in a bit as well, as we get you through the mid-afternoon on Tuesday.
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Timberland and One Republic and Apologise. Let me know how your Tuesday is going on. You can message me via the app, the website, or socials, or send me a voice note. This is John Farnham, One Hit Wonder from 1986 or thereabouts, and you're the voice.

0: Samba and Home Wrecker, let's give you the mystery movie challenge again.
1: Why did you bite me? You bit me on purpose. You knew who I was, didn't you? You bit me because you knew it was me. What's happening? What's happening to me?
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1: Another hot and sunny day and another hot and sunny week to come. Temperatures in the high 20s, low 30s.
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2: £10 billion of waste was found when buying PPE for the COVID pandemic. That's according to the official inquiry into the handling of COVID-19, which has criticised the vast waste in pandemic procurement. Baroness Heather Hallett is leading the inquiry and says despite the finances, buying quickly was the right thing to do.
3: Given the scale of the emergency, this was the right choice. To have done otherwise would have placed those working on the front line in the health and social care sectors and the wider public in unacceptable danger.
2: The government has said they want to learn from the lessons of COVID. After allegations of a missing £1.5 million from the Yes Scotland campaign group, a lawyer has explained it has nothing to do with Peter Morrell. The former SNP chief exec has recently been jailed for the embezzlement of more than £400,000 from the SNP. Leading lawyer Amer Anwar, who explained the accusations around the missing money, are grossly defamatory. In Nottingham.
4: Today, on Tuesday the 14th of July, 56-year-old Michael Thompson has been sentenced to life in prison for the rape and murder of his estranged wife, Kim. Thompson will wait a minimum term of 33 years before he is considered eligible for parole.
2: That was Detective Chief Inspector Tory Harrison of Northamptonshire Police, who spoke outside court today. It was found that 56-year-old Michael Thompson had tried to cover up the murder of his estranged wife as a suicide. His daughter spoke in court and called him a pathetic and unloved man. Police are continuing to question Anne Widdecombe's suspected murderer. They had initially ruled out any terrorism link, but it's been announced today that counter-terrorism police will handle the inquiry into the 78-year-old's death after new evidence came to light. The Prime Minister has attended Bastille Day celebrations in Paris as one of his final engagements on the international stage. It's after his final meeting with the Coalition of the Willing. And England captain Harry Kane says there's complete togetherness in the squad ahead of their World Cup semi-final against Argentina tomorrow. That's the latest from Radio News Hub. I'm Matthew Dudley.
5: In local news, work gets underway later this week to improve Winsford Station Bridge. The programme's been timed to coincide with the school summer holidays to help reduce the impact on traffic. Eastbound traffic will be maintained across the bridge. The work will take approximately 6 weeks to be completed. The yellow heat health alert across West Cheshire continues until Friday evening, and the RNLI are reminding people to stay safe around local watercourses. With the school holidays approaching, parents and carers are being encouraged to speak with their children regarding safety near canals, rivers and reservoirs. If we see someone struggling in open water, then the advice is not to go in, but to call the emergency services immediately. And Cheshire East Council planners will consider an application for plans for 42 new homes in Wilmslow. The latest application is proposed for land east of Clay Lane. That's the latest. For more news from our area, click silk1069.com. Cassandra.

0: Tame Impala and Jenny with Dracula. Let's give you the Stuck in Reverse, a well-known tune going the wrong way. Can you name this song, artist and title that's going in the wrong direction? Answer revealed on Friday. D-Ream next.
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Anastasia, I'm Out of Love from 26 years ago. I know. Doesn't seem that long ago, does it? Right, you two, this is brand new. It's called Street of Dreams. It's our song of the week, and then we'll do New Siana Sparrow next.

0: Material Lover from Sienna Sparrow. And before that, our song of the week, U2, Street of Dreams. 80s Rewind next, news at 4, and then we'll do our mystery voice for day 2.
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1: Another hot and sunny day today, temperatures of around 28 or 29. You could even scrape a 30 this afternoon. 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
2: £10 billion of taxpayers' money was wasted in the scramble to buy PPE. The official COVID inquiry has criticised the vast waste in pandemic procurement. Under fire, a VIP lane which fast-tracked PPE contracts to companies linked to MPs and government officials. Naomi Phillip lost her mum during COVID and spoke outside the inquiry.
3: £10 billion, two-thirds of money spent on PPE was wasted on unusable PPE. Lives were lost as a result, including my mum's.
2: A man who raped and murdered his estranged wife has been jailed for life. 56-year-old Michael Thompson will serve a minimum term of 33 years after putting Kimberly Thompson through years of domestic abuse before suffocating her in August of last year. Police are continuing to question the suspect being held on suspicion of the murder of Anne Widdicombe for a third day. The 28-year-old from Rotherham in South Yorkshire was rearrested on terror-related offences yesterday and can be held for up to 2 weeks without charge. Firefighters are under extreme pressure as they continue to battle wildfires across the country. The National Fire Chiefs Council says the lack of rain for the foreseeable future is becoming increasingly problematic. 19 wildfires are burning across the country. Police are stepping up security in Atlanta ahead of England's World Cup semi-final against Argentina. Thousands of fans are set to descend on the city for kick-off tomorrow night. Line of Duty star Adrian Dunbar has given a sneak peek into series 7 of the hit drama as he accepted the freedom of the City of London. The actor who plays Ted Hastings in the show is confident it'll be well received.
4: Season 7 I think is going to be pretty good. Jed's written some fabulous scripts with lots of twists and turns. I don't think we let the fans down, but it was a bit of a slog. It was a tough shoot. I think it's going to be great.
2: The series will air in 2027.
5: In local news, improvement work gets underway on Sunday to improve Winsford Station Bridge. The work will take approximately 6 weeks to complete. The programme has been timed to coincide with the summer school holidays to help reduce the impact on traffic. Cheshire East Council planners will consider an application for plans for 42 new homes in Wilmslow. The latest application is proposed for land east of Clay Lane. We can have our say on the plans until August the 13th. And the yellow heat health alert continues across West Cheshire, and the RNLI are reminding people to stay safe around local watercourses. The alert is now in place until Friday evening. Parents and carers are being encouraged to speak with their children regarding safety near canals, rivers and reservoirs. We're being advised to float to live, then call for help or swim to safety once breathing is controlled. That's the latest. For more news from our area, click silk1069.com.
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6: Declan Rice is expected to be fully fit for England's World Cup semi-final against Argentina. The midfielder has recovered from an illness which forced him off at half-time against Norway. Meanwhile, France meets Spain in the first semi-final in Dallas tonight. Kylian Mbappe is expected to start for the French despite a slight ankle knock picked up against Morocco. Over to the Premier League, Xabi Alonso says he has spoken to Enzo Fernandez about his future at the club following speculation about a move away. The new Chelsea boss says he's hungry for success at Stamford Bridge.
7: I want to be part of this club, work together with the sports directors, with the players, with the staff around. I see that it's a club with a great potential.
6: Sticking with football, and FIFA president Gianni Infantino has been reported to the International Olympic Committee over breaching rules of political neutrality. And golfer Justin Rose is hoping that England can go the distance against Argentina in normal time. He's got a 9:36 a.m. tee time at the Open on Thursday and wants all the sleep he can get.
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1: Usual places through Macclesfield and Congleton are looking busy. They're also looking busy through Crewe as well. Crewe Green Roundabout. And also the Grand Junction Retail Park, Leighton, Flowers Lane, Middlewich Road. Closed in both directions because of roadworks there. Queuing quite a lot on the Sandbach, Old Mill Road, M6 North and Southbound moving okay. Busy through Knutsford, it's busy through Maxfield and Congleton in the usual spots as well.
0: Cheshire's Silk Radio Traffic and Travel with HPL Motors. 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

0: Avril Lavigne and Complicated on the Big Afternoon Show. Right, let's give you the mystery voice. Who's this?
1: The book had characters. The only characters that were in the book originally were myself and Tinker.
0: Who is our mystery voice this week?

0: That is Strike, you sure do. What I want you to do is send me some pictures of the heatwave affecting your garden, affecting your area, maybe your local park. Maybe you've got a lake that has almost dried up or a reservoir near you that is very, very low. Just send me some pictures of how the heatwave is affecting your neck of the woods.
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0: Still got the usual places. Mungseath Crossroads is building up now a little bit on all approaches and also very slow as well if you go through Sandbach and Old Mill Road. Knutsford A50 right there around about the A556 is pretty chock. A temporary traffic light still in the water main works. New Road, Bridgehead Lane. This is Presbury. Also, Silk Road, London Road, past the Lissing.com and the Big Tesco roundabout and Highball Road, all very slow.

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0: That is Lily Allen and the Fierce of the big game tomorrow night. Kick-off at 8 o'clock. What are your plans to be watching England versus Argentina? And do you think it'll be our last game of the tournament? 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
1: Another hot and sunny day, another warm night to come, temperatures in the mid to high teens for sleeping, and then tomorrow we could get a 30 again.
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2: Counter-terrorism police have confirmed Anne Widdecombe was the victim of a targeted attack. Police say some preparation and planning went into the murder at her home in Dartmoor last week. A 28-year-old man is still being questioned by detectives. Meanwhile, Devon and Cornwall police have defended their handling of the inquiry after coming under fire for initially ruling out a terror link. Here's Police Commissioner Alison Hernandez.
3: There's been quite a bit of commentary about the way that Devon and Cornwall police have communicated during the early stages of this case, but it is not unusual that in a fast-paced investigation, more information comes to light and changes the nature or the character of what the police are dealing with.
2: The government wasted £10 billion on ineffective PPE during the COVID pandemic. The official inquiry has heard contracts were awarded to those connected to MPs and government officials and led to the purchase of equipment which was poorly protecting NHS staff. Baroness Heather Hallett, who's leading the inquiry, says the procurement system was completely inadequate.
4: The waste of taxpayers' money was vast. It is a stark fact that of the approximately £15 billion spent on PPE, nearly two-thirds, almost £10 billion, was wasted.
2: A man's been jailed for life for the rape and murder of his estranged wife. 56-year-old Michael Thompson subjected his former wife Kimberly to years of abuse. Detective Chief Inspector Tori Harrison says Thompson went to great lengths to cover up his crime.
5: The scene was staged to look as though Kimberly had taken an overdose of alcohol and drugs, and she was surrounded by alcohol and drugs as well as wedding photos and photos of her late sister to indicate that she had committed suicide. Toxicology later proved that she had not taken an overdose of alcohol or medication.
2: And France take on Spain in Dallas later in the first semi-final of the World Cup.
6: In local news, work gets underway later this week to improve Winsford Station Bridge. The programme's been timed to coincide with the school summer holidays to help reduce the impact on traffic. Eastbound traffic will be maintained across the bridge. The work will take approximately 6 weeks to be completed. The yellow heat health alert across West Cheshire continues until Friday evening, and the RNLI are reminding people to stay safe around local watercourses. With the school holidays approaching, parents and carers are being encouraged to speak with their children regarding safety near canals, rivers and reservoirs. 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And Cheshire East Council planners will consider an application for plans for 42 new homes in Wilmslow. The latest application is proposed for land east of Clay Lane. That's the latest. For more news from our area, click silk1069.com.
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7: Declan Rice is expected to be fully fit for England's World Cup semi-final against Argentina. The midfielder has recovered from an illness which forced him off at half-time against Norway. Meanwhile, France meets Spain in the first semi-final in Dallas tonight. Kylian Mbappe is expected to start for the French despite a slight ankle knock picked up against Morocco. Over to the Premier League, Xabi Alonso says he has spoken to Enzo Fernandez about his future at the club following speculation about a move away. The new Chelsea boss says he's hungry for success at Stamford Bridge.
8: I wanna be part of this club, work together with the sporting directors, with the players, with the staff around. I see that it's a club with a great potential.
7: Sticking with football, and FIFA president Gianni Infantino has been reported to the International Olympic Committee over breaching rules of political neutrality, and golfer Justin Rose is hoping that England can go the distance against Argentina in normal time. He's got a 9:36 a.m. tee time at the Open on Thursday and wants all the sleep he can get.
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1: Got the usual places still playing up a little bit around our patch. Old Mill Road, Sandbach, Crewe Road, queuing at the moment. Also, very busy as well on the M6 north and southbound now. Queuing heavier than normal traffic, northbound M6, Lim Interchange, Junction 20. Also very slow through Knutsford and the A556, Alderney Edge and Wilmslow. Just the usual build-up there.
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0: That is Role Model High Hopes. 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

0: Jackie Carr, Snoop Dogg and Boogies in My Soul. 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
2: Staying dry all week. We got temperatures by day, high 20s, low 30s, and overnight, high teens. So another warm week for sleeping.
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3: Anne Widdecombe was killed in a targeted attack. Counter-terrorism police have confirmed that some planning and preparation went into her murder. The 78-year-old was found dead at her home on Dartmoor last Thursday. Police have been granted a warrant to question a 28-year-old man for a further 7 days. Assistant Commissioner Lawrence Taylor spoke outside Scotland Yard.
4: It is important to remember that this is a murder investigation following a brutal attack on a 78-year-old lady in her own home. I want to ensure that our work is conducted sensitively and considers the impact of what has happened.
3: £10 billion of taxpayers' money was wasted in the scramble to buy PPE. The official COVID inquiry has criticised the vast waste in pandemic procurement. Naomi Phillip lost her mum during COVID and spoke outside the inquiry.
5: £10 billion, two-thirds of money spent on PPE was wasted on unusable PPE. Lives were lost as a result, including my mum's.
3: A man who raped and murdered his estranged wife has been jailed for life. 56-year-old Michael Thompson put Kimberly Thompson through years of domestic abuse before suffocating her in August of last year. Firefighters are under extreme pressure as they continue to battle wildfires across the country. Fire chiefs say the lack of rain for the foreseeable future is becoming increasingly problematic. Police are stepping up security in Atlanta ahead of England's World Cup semi-final against Argentina. Thousands of fans are set to descend on the city for kickoff tomorrow night. And Line of Duty star Adrian Dunbar has given a sneak peek into Series 7 of the hit drama. The actor who plays Ted Hastings is confident it'll be well received.
6: Season 7, I think, is going to be pretty good. Jed's written some fabulous scripts with lots of twists and turns. I don't think we let the fans down. I think it's going to be great.
3: The series will air in 2027.
7: In local news, improvement work gets underway on Sunday to improve Winsford Station Bridge. The work will take approximately 6 weeks to complete. The programme has been timed to coincide with the summer school holidays to help reduce the impact on traffic. Cheshire East Council planners will consider an application for plans for 42 new homes in Wilmslow. The latest application is proposed for land east of Clay Lane. We can have our say on the plans until August the 13th. And the yellow heat health alert continues across West Cheshire, and the RNLI are reminding people to stay safe around local watercourses. The alert is now in place until Friday evening. Parents and carers are being encouraged to speak with their children regarding safety near canals, rivers and reservoirs. We're being advised to float to live, then call for help or swim to safety once breathing is controlled. That's the latest. For more news from our area, click silk1069.com.

0: Lady Toffoli from Take That is called Sweet July. Gary Barlow from Take That has gone on record to say when he hit 50, things started to ache and doing stage shows takes a lot out of him. You don't have to wait till you're 50 for things start to ache. I mean, I'm 46 and everything's just aching and crunching and squelching. When you're walking around, the knees make such a noise going up and down the stairs. Right, let's do some travel news.
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0: M6 north and southbound looking a little bit of a nightmare at the moment. It's very busy northbound up to the limit interchange junction 20. Sandbach still busy on Old Mill Road, Macclesfield, Riggy Banky Lights, and also Flypot Junction and Pastelissing.com and Silk Road, London Road, all busy around there. Congleton, easing a touch now.
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0: Lady Tom for the boys from Stockport Blossoms and Meet Me in Love. Right, 80s Rewind next, and the news at 7. I'm back tomorrow afternoon from midday, and Clusey's back tomorrow morning when you wake up for Silk Breakfast. Ta-ra.
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19: Anne Whittaker was killed in a targeted attack. Counter-terrorism police have confirmed that some planning and preparation went into her murder. The 78-year-old was found dead at her home on Dartmoor last Thursday. Police have been granted a warrant to question a 28-year-old man for a further 7 days. Assistant Commissioner Lawrence Taylor says it's a complex inquiry.
20: It is important to remember that this is a murder investigation following a brutal attack on a 78-year-old lady in her own home. I want to ensure that our work is conducted sensitively and considers the impact of what has happened.
19: £10 billion of taxpayers' money was wasted in the scramble to buy PPE. The official COVID inquiry has criticised the vast waste in pandemic procurement. Naomi Phillip lost her mum during COVID and was at the inquiry.
0: £10 billion, two-thirds of money spent on PPE was wasted on unusable PPE. Lives were lost as a result, including my mum's.
19: A man who raped and murdered his estranged wife has been jailed for life. 56-year-old Michael Thompson put Kimberly Thompson through years of domestic abuse before suffocating her in August of last year. MPs are expected to approve the long-delayed Hillsborough law later. The legislation would prevent cover-ups linked to failures of the state. Public authorities and officials would be forced by law to tell the truth and proactively cooperate with official investigations and inquiries. Sir Keir Starmer says it's a crucial piece of legislation.
21: It's a bill for every single working person in this country. Because let's face it, time and again, the cry for justice was ignored by the British state because of who the victims are. Because they're working class.
19: And a Tyrannosaurus Rex has been sold for £37.4 million at auction in New York.
18: Another hour.

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9: Anne Widdecombe died in a brutal and targeted attack. Counter-terrorism police say they've been given more time to question their 28-year-old suspect after the former minister was found dead at her home on Dartmoor last Thursday. It comes as Devon and Cornwall police have been forced to defend their response to her death. Here's Police Commissioner Alison Hernandez.
10: I'm confident that Devon and Cornwall police has provided a substantial and professional response to Anne Widdecombe's death. I'm sure the impact of this major operation has meant that some people have had to wait longer for routine services.
9: Former Prime Minister Boris Johnson has defended his handling of PPE during the COVID pandemic. The official inquiry has found £10 billion was wasted on equipment, with contracts awarded to those connected to MPs and government officials. But Mr Johnson stands by his record.
11: I'd like to see people who criticise the UK's response to the COVID pandemic. We got a huge amount of PPE at incredible speed, and I'm very proud of the result.
9: The Hillsborough law has been unanimously backed by MPs. New legislation will force public officials and authorities to cooperate when investigations and inquiries take place. Speaking in the Commons for the first time since his by-election victory, Andy Burnham says Parliament needed to right the wrongs.
12: For 20 years, an entire English city was crying injustice correctly, and yet this place ignored them for all of that time.
9: Donald Trump has reversed plans to charge ships a 20% fee to pass through the Strait of Hormuz.
13: I was called by different people, different countries, all of the people that we all know, and they said, we'd love to do it a different way. We'd love to invest in the United States with billions and billions of dollars. And I like that, actually, because I don't think anybody should be able to charge a fee for the Strait.
9: And France and Spain are battling for a place in the World Cup final. Another hour.

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17: Counter-terrorism police say Anne Widdicombe was the victim of a targeted attack. The 78-year-old was found dead at her home on Dartmoor last Thursday. Assistant Commissioner Lawrence Taylor is head of counter-terrorism policing.
18: We are still working to understand the extent of any planning or preparation and the motivation that sits behind that attack. We have also been granted a warrant of further detention, which means the suspect can now be held for questioning for up to 7 days under the Terrorism Act.
17: £10 billion wasted, NHS staff not properly protected, and a tech system in crisis. That's the finding of the COVID inquiry on PPE. Its author, Baroness Heather Hallett, says there were significant failings.
19: It was difficult to work out what was needed, what was being supplied, and what was being transported. The technology and data systems for emergency procurement and distribution were outdated. These were systemic failures which could have been avoided.
17: The long-delayed Hillsborough Law has cleared the House of Commons. MPs have voted unanimously on new rules which would prevent cover-ups linked to failures of the state. Sir Keir Starmer says it's a crucial piece of legislation.
20: Time and again, the cry for justice was ignored by the British state because of who the victims are. Because they're working class.
17: Ships passing through the Strait of Hormuz will now not be charged a 20% fee by the United States. Donald Trump has rowed back on the levy. Foreign Secretary Yvette Cooper says there should be minimal interference.
21: I think what we're seeing happening at the moment is the escalation of rhetoric around the conflict and the putting on of pressure. But our position remains the same. We support freedom of navigation. We are opposed to tolls.
17: Chancellor Rachel Reeves has delivered her annual Mansion House speech. She says the British economy is strong and Britain has beaten the odds once again. And France are trailing in their World Cup clash against Spain in Dallas.

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